0: quiet and nice.
1: And don't throw rocks.
0: Yeah.
1: And don't shoot guns.
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You didn't act like that when you had it home behind closed doors. All right. Now you act like you're ashamed of the woman. Don't even want nobody to know she's yours. But that's all right.

0: 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Come on, somebody, please take the lady with the skinny legs.
1: I don't know.
0: Now, y'all know the lady with skinny legs got to have somebody, too, now.
1: I don't.
0: Will somebody please take the lady with the skinny legs, please? Hey, Joe. Yeah, Bobby. How would you take? Shut up, fool. I don't want no one with no skinny legs. Look here. I thought about giving this woman a clap, but no.

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Just cause he's walking with you with them raggedy clothes. Man just forgot to get his suit out the cleaners, that's all. All right. All right. Act like that man don't belong to you. Go on over there and kiss him and hold his hand. Say you ain't gonna do what? That's all. You just walk on, mister.

I'm the Earth Shaker. The Earthquaker. Code name? Peacemaker. I cover the whole universe. Saturn, Venus, the Moon, and Mars. I'm the power in a thunderbolt.

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He'll say right away, the Earthshaker, the Earthquaker.

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No time to think, on the brink. Who knew? Who knew? Not me, not you or anyone else. Come to think of it, it's true. We're misinformed and always warned to look out. Who knew? Be ready to fabricate and navigate your personal fate.

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Ask any woman, ask any girl. The day I was born, that's when fuck entered the world. But you know I ain't no hustler. You know I ain't no drunker. Well, you know whenever you're talking to Muddy Water, you're talking to the man that put the onk into the funk.